And you can tell your dad I'm coming back a richer man. I hit the biggest track in Klondike.

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1: Saginaw, Michigan. Lefty Frizzell, Papa Top, Jim Ed Brown, Crazy Patsy Cline, and the Jordanaires. Wind Me Up, Farron Young, Yakety X, Chet Atkins, Bright Lights and Country Music, Bill Anderson, Blue Kentucky Girl, Loretta Lynn, Walk Through This World With You, George Jones, The Bottle Let Me Down, Merle Haggard, Talk Back, Trembling Lips, Ernest Ashworth. Also, some, let's see, Roy Clark, Thank God, and Greyhound. And Don Williams. Well, actually, I looked up. there actually was a band that he performed with called the Pozo Seco Singers. And I played their song, Spent Time With Me, with Don Williams. All right. More music after some messages. So, message from our community bulletin board. The Centennial Singers Spring Concert, Enter With Song, takes place on Saturday, June 6th, that's next Saturday, at 7:30 p.m. at Log College Middle School. Sorry. Located at 730-730 Norristown Road in Warminster. Enjoy a variety of music, including classical, folk, jazz, choral, spiritual, show tunes, and patriotic numbers. There will be a free cookie buffet. Yes, free cookies! And raffle baskets as well. There is no charge to attend, although donations are welcome. For more information, please visit CentennialSingersWarminster.com or check them out on Facebook. Very cool. Who doesn't like free cookies and good music? So if you would like to eat some free cookies and have great music and listen to some great, great music, it seems like basically every genre out there, I mean, besides like pop and stuff, but still, then go do it at Law College Middle School. All right, a few more messages here. We're getting right back to the music. I'm Jess Mason. This is Country Gold Classics here on RDE.
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I've lost count of the hours, and I've lost track of the days. In fact, I've lost just about everything since you went away. Everything that is, except the memories you left me. And that's one thing that no one can mar. 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

0: All right, that was Eddie Arnold, Make the World Go Away. Last thing on my mind, Porter Wagoner, Dolly Parton, still Bill Anderson, The Image of Me, Conway Twitty, as well as It's Only Make Believe by the Twitster as well, Conway Twitty. Once a Day, Connie Smith, Brandon Man, Earl Haggard, Stop the World and Let Me Get Out. Waylon Jennings, Please Help Me, I'm Falling, Hank Lachlan, She Thinks I Still Care. George Jones started off the set. We've got some messages, and then we'll get right back to the music. Message from our community bulletin board. 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Another 4th celebration at Font Hill. It's beautiful. I've never been inside yet. If you have, it's beautiful. I heard it's really small in there, though, but because it's a historic building. But beautiful place if you want to celebrate with great fun and food at Font Hill, go do it. Few more messages here. We'll get right back to the music. I'm Jess Mason. This is Country Gold Classics here on RDEV.
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Well, life on the farm is kind of laid back. Ain't much an old country boy like me can't hack. 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

on a warm summer's evening, on a train bound for nowhere, I met up with a gambler. 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And he began to speak. 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

0: Mamas,
1: don't let your babies grow up to be cowboys. Waylon Jennings and Willie Nelson. Family tradition, Hank Williams Jr. Let your love flow. Take this job and shove it. Johnny Paycheck. The gambler, Kenny Rogers. Will get ahead someday. Porter Wagner and Dolly Parton. Eastbound and down, Jerry.
0: Hey.
1: Yeah. Eastbound and down, Jerry Reed. Thank God I'm a country boy, John Denver. Leaving on your mind, Patsy Cline. That's what you get for loving. Sorry. For loving me, Waylon Jennings started off the set. We're going to have more music, as always, after some messages. So a message from our community bulletin board. The Upper Dublin Library presents the following online author events. Yes, online author events. Wednesday, June 3rd at 2 p.m., Smithsonian curator Mary Savig, author of State Fair's Growing American Craft, she'll discuss the history and the significance of state fairs. Thursday, June 11th, 7 p.m., New York Times bestselling author Matt Dinneman will discuss his latest book, A Parade of Horribles. Thursday, June 18th at 2 p.m., storyteller, performer, and author Ted Page will discuss his book, Good Grandpa, Stories from the Heart of Grandfatherhood. Tuesday, June 23rd at 2 p.m., authors Sana Javeri Kadri and Asha Lupi, we'll discuss the Diaspora Spice Company cookbook, celebrating seasonal cooking with recipes adapted from India and Sri Lanka's family spice farms. 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Very cool. If you have any interest in any of these books and talks with these authors, then go do it at Upper Dublin Library. A few more messages here. We'll get right back to the music. I'm Jess Mason. This is Country Gold Classics here on RDV.
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Now getting caught meant getting fired, but I figured I'd have it all by the time I retired. I'd have me a car worth at least 100 grand.

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yeah, Red Rider, this is the Cottonmouth and the Psycho Billy Cadillac. 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Paul. 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You might say I went right up to the factory and picked it up. It's cheaper that way.

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0: Yeah.
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0: Oh, right there, Miss Dolly Parton, Jolene. When you're hot, you're hot. Jerry Reed, Good Hard Woman, Waylon Jennings and Willie Nelson. Rub It In, Billy Crash Craddock. Dueling Banjos, Eric Weisberg and Steve Mandel. Take Me Home. No, I did not do that one. Sorry. Louisiana Woman, Mississippi Man, Conway Twitty and Loretta Lynn. Kiss and Angel, Good Morning, Charlie Pride. One Piece at a Time, Johnny Cash and the Tennessee Three. Tulsa Time, Don Williams started off the set. We're going to end the night with a few other songs here. but after some messages. So, message from our community bulletin board. The Bucks County Free Library is looking to raise $35,000 to buy hundreds of new books for their shelves during their annual Books for Books campaign. 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Yeah, well, being an avid reader myself, yes, we need to keep a lot more people reading because I thoroughly enjoy reading myself. If you like doing it and would like to donate, if you like reading as well as I do, as much as I do, honestly, then go do it. Make a contribution at Bucks for Books campaign. All right. We're gonna end the night with a few songs, but I'm going to say my goodbye here. My name is Jess Mason. This is Country Gold Classics here on RDV every Friday from 7 to 10. I play the great country classics, and I hope you like listening to them because I love playing them for you. I will be back next Friday. Enjoy this nice sunny weather we're about to have this weekend. It's getting nice and warm out there, finally. not damp and dreary. So put that block on, though. Be safe because I burn like a lobster if you do like me. So protect yourself. But enjoy the nice outdoors this weekend. And I will talk to you all next week. Stay happy, stay healthy. Okiva, good night, and goodbye.
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A good evening to you. This is Bill Howard's Music Box on the Radio Delaware Valley Network. Started the hour with Frank Schalkschild Orchestra, and it was almost like a song, followed by the Billy Vaughan Singers and Wish Me a Rainbow, and David Whittaker and his orchestra and Windows of the World. I'm Bill Howard, and I'll be here till 1 a.m. this morning, bringing you the sound of beautiful music on RDV FM.

0: Paul Mauriat and his orchestra, It's Not Unusual. Before that, we heard Terry Baxter Orchestra, the Dock of the Bay, and the Mantovani Orchestra, I Know I'll Never Love This Way Again. From the RDV Community Bulletin Board, the Bristol Cultural and Historical Foundation Community Band Concert will take place on Sunday, June 28th at 2 p.m. Light refreshments will be served. 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

This portion of our programming day is underwritten by Protect Our Youth from Steroids, also known as POISE, a registered 501c3 nonprofit dedicated to calling out individuals and organizations that promote and glorify steroid use to our young people. POISE has been involved in getting legislation passed at the state and federal level that has successfully helped push back on those promoting steroid use. Protect Our Youth from Steroids is an official endorser of the Rodchenkoff Anti-Doping Act that is now federal law. POISE founder Al Thompson gives presentations at no charge on the dangers of steroid use and about those who promote steroids to our high school student athletes and other groups around the country. For more information on having Al Thompson speak at your school or group, or if you want to learn how you can help, please email protectouryouthfromsteroids@aol.com or visit poise.org. 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

Pennsylvania statewide tobacco-free recovery initiative supports your local radio station and reminds those in substance use disorder recovery that learning tobacco-free coping skills improves the chance of long-term recovery by 25%, and that more than 70% of Pennsylvanians in recovery believe these skills are helpful for both.

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The Klebanov off strength and love is a many splendored thing. Before that, we heard the Howie Ridge Strings, conducted by Stu Phillips, and Ask Me, Manuel, and the Music of the Mountains, You'll Never Find Another Love Like Mine, Ronnie Aldridge, His Two Pianos and Orchestra, Tonight We Love, and The Living Strings, and So In Love. 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

0: Dick Bakker Orchestra and Desperado. Before that, we heard the Romantic Sax, You Needed Me, and Caravelli and his orchestra and Do Not Forsake Me from High Noon. 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

0: Billy Vaughan and his orchestra and Heart and Soul. Before that, we heard the fantastic strings of Felix Slatkin, On the Street Where You Live, Burt Camford, The World We Knew, and Morris Stoloff and Moonglow. 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

Cascading Strings, conducted by Johnny Gregory, and You've Got a Friend. Before that, we heard Andre Castellanos and his orchestra and Fools Rush In, Harold Winkler on the guitar with the Norman Candler Orchestra and American Pie, and the Royal Philharmonic Orchestra, If You Leave Me Now. 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

0: Oro de los Reyes and Les Baisselettes de Belsize. Before that, we heard a Pete Moore Orchestra, For What It's Worth, Andre Castellanos, a theme from Lady Sings the Blues, Lawrence Welk and his orchestra, and Little Things Mean a Lot, and the violins of Villa Fontana, and Who Can I Turn To? From the RDV Community Bulletin Board, the Peter Wentz Farmstead invites you to Colonial Saturday, a free event for all ages on the third Saturday of each month from 10 a.m. until 4 p.m. Enjoy living history demonstrations, crafts, and more. 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

Kermit Leslie and his orchestra and Louis Morlane. Before that, we heard Hugo Winterhalter and his orchestra and Swinging on a Star. Morton Botcher and his orchestra and Moon River. And Sergio Raphael's orchestra and Mona Lisa. This is Bill Howard's Music Box on RDV-FM. Let's return to more beautiful music.

0: The Robert Farnon Orchestra, I See Your Face Before Me. Before that, we heard Richard Heyman and his Symphony Orchestra and Solitude, the 101 Strings, and Till There Was You, and Modavani and Quentin's theme. 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

Paul Weston and his orchestra and Candy. Before that, we heard Frank Duvall and his orchestra and My Foolish Heart, Gordon Jenkins and his orchestra, If I Could Be With You, Jackie Gleason and Sleepy Time Gal. This is Blue Howard's Music Box on RDVFM. Let's return to more beautiful music.

Roger Williams and My Little Corner of the World. Before that, we heard David Rosen's orchestra and Love Makes the World Go Round, and the Sentimental Strings Orchestra and Old Cape Cod. From the RDV Community Bulletin Board, the Warminster Library presents Genealogy, Find a Grave, on Tuesday, June 30th from 6 to 8 p.m. Find a Grave is a crowdsourced gravesite locator that can be used to find ancestors' burial sites, get pictures of tombstones, and sometimes obtain other details. You'll learn how you can find information, plus how you can enter details as well. They'll also touch on other sites used to find burial information. 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

just a little bit of Paris Mitchell Strings and Dream. Before that, we heard Leroy Holmes and his orchestra, Carlo Savini and his orchestra with All My Heart and Soul, and Alfredo Lombardi and his orchestra, and Quiet Night of Quiet Stars. Well, looking at the clock on the wall, it's time to pack up the music box for another week. Thanks for tuning in. We have 1 hour of the big band programming, followed by the oldies and weekend programming. The weekday programming, the big bands and music from the 30s, 40s, and 50s, returns at 5 a.m. on Monday morning. This is Bill Hauer. Good night and good morning.

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0: You've heard bands play it, you've heard gals sing it, but you've never heard it till you've heard La Bailey. 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

Louisiana, Louisiana, I've been sad, mighty sad. 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
2: This portion of our programming day is underwritten by Protect Our Youth from Steroids, also known as POISE, a registered 501c3 nonprofit dedicated to calling out individuals and organizations that promote and glorify steroid use to our young people. POISE has been involved in getting legislation passed at the state and federal level that has successfully helped push back on those promoting steroid use. Protect Our Youth from Steroids is an official endorser of the Rodchenkoff Anti-Doping Act that is now federal law. POISE founder Al Thompson gives presentations at no charge on the dangers of steroid use and about those who promote steroids to our high school student athletes and other groups around the country. For more information on having Al Thompson speak at your school or group, or if you want to learn how you can help, please email protectouryouthfromsteroids@aol.com or visit poise.org. 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
1: 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Their telephone number is 215-674-8000. Lee's offers eat-in and takeout food, including hoagies, steak sandwiches, wraps and salads, and is open 7 days a week with delivery in the local area. 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Lee's Hoagie House of Horsham can be reached at 215-674-8000. 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

Darling, I'll be gone for several weeks. But I want you to know that I love you. 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

Just keep it up. Hey, hello, everybody. My name is Jim Backe, and it's my privilege to kick off Solid Gold Weekend here at RDV. Welcome, everybody, coming in on one of our many frequencies in the Delaware Valley, and everybody coming in over the internet at wrdv.org. And I will be here up until noon playing oldies and, you know, the kind of stuff I play. We got some special features that we start at 9 o'clock with that sort of Sound of the City show. And I'll be here up until noon, as I said. So keep it here. And we got some good music coming up. We started off with D. Clark. Man, one of his many hits. D. Clark operated out of Chicago, and that was Just Keep It Up. And from Chicago, we're going to move to Buffalo, New York, for a group called The Derbies.

hothead chicks. 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But let me tell you, woman, you better get lost. Cause when it comes to my man, I'm still the boss. You better pop what I say. Do you hear? Honey, honey.

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That was one of his big hits, man. I Do Love You. And before that, Laverne Baker, You Better Stop. She sounded serious, too, man, didn't she? And the Derbies opened the that set with Night After Night. And going to bring it back to Philadelphia right now for Brenda and the Tabulations.

Yes, that was the Cookies. Cookies, an interesting group. They go way back in the R&B world, and then a bunch of them split off to join Ray Charles as the Raelettes. But the Cookies, one or two of the original members, kept the group going and had a couple of hit records in the early 1960s. That was one of them. Don't Say Nothing Bad About My Baby. And let's see, we had Donnie Elbert before that. You know, it's funny, I mentioned we played the Derbys earlier from Buffalo. Donnie Elbert was also from Buffalo, and I believe was involved with the Derbys, although I don't think he actually was in the group, but I think he wrote the song, actually, Night After Night. And, of course, Philadelphia kind of adopted Donnie Elbert as their own. And Brenda and the Tabs, Brenda Payton, and the Tabulations with Dry Your Eyes. All right, let us check the radio. 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We're going to come right back with a group from Asbury Park, New Jersey. The Moments.

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0: 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It's not really a game.
1: Thank you for always making it possible for us to play the sports we love.
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Oh man, the Drifters. That went out by request from South Philly, and you know that's that was Rudy Lewis. That might have been his first hit with the Drifters. I'm not sure, but he was with the Drifters. He did that lead, man. Rudy Lewis was really a wonderful singer from Philadelphia, by the way. And anyway, that was Some Kind of Wonderful. Before that, Tiny Bradshaw got a little bit of attention from our listening audience. And that was Well, Oh Well, Tiny Bradshaw. We opened that set with The Moments and Love on a Two-Way Street. All right, we're going to hear some nice doo-wop right now, man. This is a record, you know, there was a series of records. There was a big oldies revival, especially in the New York area, and a little bit down in the Philly area, too, I think, as well, in the very, very early 60s, 61, 62. And so a lot of records, but some records that were released in 58 or so and didn't make any noise got re-released around 61 and became hits. And here's one of them. The group is The Shells.

All right. We just heard from the cellos. You know, we heard actually two sort of New York doo-wop records, first and third in that set. We ended it with the cellos and I Beg for Your Love. And we opened it with the Shells and Baby, Oh Baby. And in the middle, we went to New Orleans with Barbara George, who sort of did a little bit of an assault on the English language. But it's a pretty good record called I Know You Don't Want Me No More. Pretty big hit for her. And we're going to go right back to New Orleans. You know, New Orleans had a lot of hits in the late 50s and early 60s. A lot of people out in New Orleans. And this was a really, really big one. And this guy is Chris Kenner.

0: the channels right there, the closer you are. All right, let's check the Radio Delaware Valley Community Bulletin Board. 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Ray Charles doing the piano playing in the background, and we're going to come back with two of my favorite singers with the last name Brown. 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

James and Maxine, both named Brown. Love them both. Try Me, James Brown. And James Brown and the Famous Flames, of course, doing the background. And Maxine Brown before that with a song called Wanting You. And I've got one more, and then we're going to go into Sound of the City, my classic show, and we'll be going up until noon with that. But right now, we're going to bring it back to Philadelphia. And, well, it's time for this record. It's always time for this record. And George, talk to me.

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right, all right. Time to rock. You've been rocking for the last hour anyway. I know that. But now we're going to rock some more, like the man said. Yes, indeed. My name is Jim Back. Hey, you are listening to Sound of the City. And we're going up until noon. We are wrapping up, of course, the month of May with our features for the month of May and a lot of other good stuff coming up for the next 3 hours. So stay tuned and do me a favor. Rock this morning with me.

0: big bone, and it is that Monaco ball.
1: I love those Four Blazes, great club band out of Chicago in the early, mid-1950s, and that was called Perfect Woman. Interesting lyrics. Before that, The Wrens, something originally unreleased, Bobby Mansfield and The Wrens and Reckless, and we opened the show with Versatones and Bila, one of the great Philadelphia dance records. Man, everybody used to stomp to that record, and I, listening to it, may have finally, nobody's ever been able to figure out the lyrics to that song, and I may have cracked the code. Those lyrics might not be in English, because baila, although spelled slightly differently, is the Spanish word for dance, and everybody danced to that record. So I don't know, just a theory that I've got. And I'm done with the theory and ready to move on to the gospel record of the hour. This is Lula Collins, and what is this?

We just listened to The Starlighters featuring Van McCoy. That was one of his early groups, and that was called It's 12 O'Clock. Before that, The Charioteers with a song that become kind of special to me. I got a chance to work on it with Vic Donna, but that was called So Long, The Charioteers version. And Lula Collins opened that three-record set with the gospel record of the hour called What Is This? From the Radio Delaware Valley Community Bulletin Board, the Peter Wentz Farmstead invites you to Colonial Saturdays, a free event for all ages on the third Saturday of each month from 10 a.m. to 4 p.m. Enjoy living history demonstrations, crafts, and more. Upcoming events, we got one coming up in June. June 20th will be doll making. The Peter Wentz Farmstead is located at 2030 Shearer Road in Lansdale. For more details, please call 610-584-5104 or visit peterwentzfarmsteadsociety.org. And we're going to come back with one of our featured artists for the month of May. The Cleftones, actually, this is probably not the original Cleftones. Herbie Cox came back, classic artist, was doing those 50s artists, re-recording them in the style from the 50s, back in the late 80s, early 90s. And we're going to come back with Herbie Cox and a Cleftones group from the classic artist record label. Right after we hear a message.

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0: The RDV Radio Network.

That was a group called the Sonics. I don't think that's the same as the This Broken Heart Sonics, but maybe they are. I don't know. Somebody out there probably does. But that was called As I Live On. Before the bottom of the album, we had Muddy Waters, man, doing some blues you could use. With a song called Long Distance Call. And the Cliftones, Herbie Cox and the Cliftones group opened that set with My Angel Lover. And, you know, last week I played Quiet Storm. And I just got a call from Smitty from Quiet Storm, and he wanted to throw a big hello out to everybody. So thank you for the call, Smitty. Good talking to you, my friend. And right now I got something by Irma Franklin. We're featuring her this month. And when we end this set, I got the Five Royales, and I know I got to send that out by request as well. But we're going to start off with Irma Franklin.

Yeah, the Five Royales. Oh, I thought they were finishing that record, and then they finally did. All right. That went out by request, by the way. That was called Good Looking Woman. And before that, a group called the Kanes. And why should I suffer with the blues? We've all asked that question, have we not? And Irma Franklin, I don't want no mama's boy. I'm sure a lot of ladies out there have mentioned that, too, over time. All right. Let's go right back to the music, and I've got the other featured artist for the month of May, The Persuasions, and we're playing

Non-Doo-Wop by The Persuasions. And this is one of my favorites by The Persuasions. Originally written and recorded by Tony Joe White, the Poke Salad Annie Cat. But this was probably his second or third best-known recording. And The Persuasions did it. And this is Willie and Laura Mae Jones.

0: What's all the noise?
1: That's a fat man next door getting a massage. Hey, let's give a listen. What good is that going to do him?
2: I don't know. Let's give him our remedy.

We just heard one from the Solitaires, not played all that often, even on the stations that play this kind of music. But that was My Dear with the great Herman Dunham on the lead. And before that, the Mellow Larks with the Fat Man Blues, Watch Your Diet. Oh, man, and the Persuasions. I just love that song. Willie and Laura Mae Jones, what a nice story, man. All right, let's check the community bulletin board. And the Plymouth Township Parks and Recreation is sponsoring a community yard sale Saturday, June 13th, 8 a.m. to 1 p.m. in the Morris Road parking lot at Montgomery County Community College. 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And we're going to come right back. What are we coming back with? I know. A request. Yeah. I had a request for Sam Cooke. And I know that the person requesting the Sam Cooke record also likes Lou Rawls. And I don't think we knew it at the time that Lou Rawls, who was a longtime buddy of Sam Cooke, is actually on this record as the second voice. So it was one of Sam's hits. It just came out as by Sam Cooke. And it's going out by request right after we hear a couple of messages.

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Welcome to hour number two, Sound of the City. Hour number three for me. My name is Jim Backay, and we are playing good music here on IDV. And I thank you so much for tuning in over one of our many frequencies in the Delaware Valley. And, of course, the people coming in over the internet at WIDV.org, especially for the crew up in Babylon, Long Island. All right. We just opened this set. This hour, with the Cleftones, Herbie Cox and the Cleftones, and one of their lesser played songs, Ten Pairs of Shoes. And before the top of the hour, we had Annie Laurie, did If You're Lonely, and Sam Cooke. Big hit for him, Bring It On Home to Me. All right, you know, I get this list of requests for some soul, obscure soul records, and I just want to let everybody know that I didn't forget about them. So I've got one coming up right now by request by the Metaphors, and this is called You Have Everything.

We opened that set with The Metaphors by request with You Have Everything. And then we had two Detroit groups after that. First, The Falcons, Just For Your Love. And in case you weren't sure what their big record was, they made sure they sort of sound checked it right in the middle of the song a couple of times. Of course, You're So Fine. But that was The Falcons and Just For Your Love and The Volumes just now, who were best known for the song I Love You. And that was One Way Lover. And I've got the gospel record of the hour coming up right now. And it's the Royal Lights Singers and Will You Be Ready?

we just heard. I'm back in my lane. All right. I had some sheriff out there questioning whether or not I was staying in my lane. But we got back in the lane of the last couple of records. We had Jesse Belden just now, just to say hello. The Coronets with Nadine. What a classic that is. And, man, got a lot of nice response to that as well. And the Royal White Singers, borrowing a little bit from the Temptations, I Wish It Would Rain, wouldn't you say? That was called Will You Be Ready. All right, let us check the Radio Delaware Valley Community Bulletin Board. The Montgomery County Recorder of Deeds, Gene Sorg, reminds residents they can now text the office at 267-355-3404 for questions about deeds, forms, recording requirements, and other office services. The text line is monitored Monday through Friday, 8 a.m. to 4:30 p.m. For more information, visit montgomerycountypa.gov/ROD. Call, or alternatively, call 610-278-3289 or text, as we said, 267-355-3404. And we're coming right back with two from Irma Franklin, one of our featured artists for May. And we're going to come back with the song that's, I guess, her signature song. She had a little bit of a hit with it, but then somebody else named Janis Joplin absolutely had a monster hit with it. It really made her career. But Irma's going to come back and do the original version right after we hear a couple of messages.

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I always loved that record, man. Lloyd Price. That was his follow-up to Stagger Lee. And it was Where Were You on Our Wedding Day. We had two in a row from Irma Franklin. Of course, we are featuring her this month. She's Aretha's sister. And we heard something Detour Ahead. It was kind of a little cocktail loungy kind of tune, but really very well done by Irma. And then, of course, Piece of My Heart, the song that became really the signature song for Janis Joplin. But Irma had the original, and we just listened to it. All right, a lot of great phone calls today, and I thank you so much for those. And right now, I've got the Moonglows record of the week. And let's hear about the Masquerade.

We opened that four-record set with the Moon Glows, record of the week, The Masquerade is Over. And then we heard from Gaynell Hodge and the Turks from out in California way with It's You. The Cadillacs did From This Day On, originally unreleased by them. Nice record, man. And just now we had Clarence Gatemouth Brown. Man, I love that guy. Man, he made some, boy, what a long career he had working down there in West Louisiana, East Texas. And that was Please Tell Me Baby. And I've got the Jamaican record of the week right now, and I've got Slim Smith. And this is called I Will Never Let You Go, our Jamaican record of the week.

Slim Smith, I Will Never Let You Go. Joe Houston playing in the background, and I'm going to give you some information from the Radio Delaware Valley Community Bulletin Board. The Bristol Cultural and Historical Foundation Community Band Concert is taking place on Sunday, June 28th, 2 p.m. Light refreshments will be served. There's a requested donation of $5. Students are admitted free. The Bristol Cultural and Historical Foundation is located at 301 Cedar Street in Bristol Borough. 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And we're going to return with the Philadelphia set of the week, and we're going to start it off with Daryl Hall. Before he was part of Hall & Oates, he was a student at Temple University, and he had a group called the Temp Tones. So we're going to start off with three in a row from Philadelphia with the Temp Tones, coming up right after a couple of messages.

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0: The RDV Radio Network.

Welcome to the 11 o'clock hour. Here's Sound of the City. My name is Jim Backay, and I still got about 58 minutes or so to go. Ray Moore is, I'm sure, motoring in as I speak, getting ready to rock you with Noontime Memories, which he will do at, well, of all places, of all times, right here at Noontime. And we just heard three in a row from Philadelphia, and we ended the set with A Perfect Blend. I believe that was their last album. They exist no more. But that was not Katrina Traore. She had been out of the group, and I think probably had passed by then. But that was their daughter, Gibby and Katrina's daughter, on the lead on the old Little Anthony and the Chesters song, The Fires Burn No More. Before the top of the hour, what did we have? Lee Andrews and the Hearts, of course. And Why Do I? One of my favorites by them. And we opened the Philadelphia set with the Temptones featuring Daryl Hall and Say These Words of Love. All right, now I've got, this is by request, this is Little Milton with a song. I didn't know that Little Milton had recorded it. Chuck Willis wrote it and originally recorded it. And it was made a little bit of noise for Elvis Presley as well. But this is Little Milton by request.

0: right. We've been featuring the Persuasions this month with Non-Doo-Wop by the Persuasions. And there they did U2, a song by U2 called One. Before that, we had Jackie Verdell and I'm Your Girl, Little Milton, for by request with I Feel So Bad. And I got the Persuasions now from their Beatles tribute album. So here are the Persuasions doing the Beatles.
1: Do-do-do, do-do-do, do-do-do-do.

All right. You just heard from Julia Lee. Gimme, what you got? And the Persuasions from their Beatles tribute album with Oh Darling. And, they did some wild stuff. I got, before the show's over, we're going to have the Persuasions doing Dylan. So be prepared for that. But right now, let's hear from the Radio Delaware Valley Community Bulletin Board. The Bucks County Free Library is looking to raise $35,000 to buy hundreds of new books for their shelves during their annual Bucks for Books campaign. 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And we're going to come right back and hear from... you know what I'm going to play? I'm going to play the remastered a cappella record of the week. And this one blew my mind because, it's the Jacks, and they had a Hawaiian guitar that drowned out the background in the original record, and we got the Hawaiian guitar out. So you're going to hear the Jacks and wonderful background. Anyway, first we're going to hear a couple of messages.

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One of our featured artists for the month of May as we're wrapping up our features, and that was the Cleftones with She's So Fine. And we're going to come right back at you with the Cleftones now. And this is my personal favorite Cleftones record, and it was a pretty big hit for them.

We just heard from the Spidels, and don't you forget that you're my baby. And before that, what did we hear before that? I'm trying to remember. We heard the Cleftones and Lover Boy. All right, ladies and gentlemen, one more with the Persuasions. This is from Persuasion Sing Dylan. And, well, you may remember this. It was a pretty big hit. It was one of his early commercial hits.

Rhythm Maces and Whisper to Me. And before that, how about the Persuasions, Positively 4th Street? How about the gospel record of the hour right now? This is a group called the Fantastic Angels.

0: right, that was the Fantastic Angels, and I Can Tell the World. And let me check the Radio Delaware Valley Community Bulletin Board. 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No, it doesn't. Past tense, ladies and gentlemen. So let us go to this next one. The Bristol Cultural Historic Foundation presents Bill Petza, discussing the Declaration of Independence, More Than Inspiring Words, on Sunday, June 7th at 2 p.m. Light refreshments will be served. 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Students are admitted free. 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And we will be right back. And I've got another record to play by Irma Franklin. 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

don't even have the right to cry. Irma Franklin, and that wraps up our May features. We'll have a whole new set of features beginning next week for the month of June. And thank you so much for tuning in, man. I had a ball today playing this music. A lot of nice phone calls. Thank you so much for those. And, well, Ray Moore is, there he is, man. Ray Moore's getting ready. He's shuffling his playlist around and just getting ready to rock you with Noontime Memories. And he's going to be here in about 4 minutes, 5 minutes. And he's going to play some music that you're going to like. I know that. And we're going to end the show today, man. This song's kind of a sentimental favorite for me. I used to get involved with this song with a group called, can't remember the name of the group. Nightlight, that was the group. And anyway, it's a song a lot of you know because it's the flip side of one of the biggest doo-wop records of all time. It's the flip side of Blue Moon. Ladies and gentlemen, these are the Marcells, and I will see you next week.

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Good afternoon, everyone, and welcome to Noontime Memories. My name is Ray Moore, and I'll be hanging out with you until 2 p.m. today. I'd like to welcome all of our internet listeners at WRDV.org. And as always, another great Sound of the City show brought to you by Jim Backay every Saturday morning from 8 until 12. Okay, let me tell you what we just heard. A great song by the Larks, Love Me True. The Tabbies took us back to 1959 on the Time record label, and that was My Darling. And I kicked the show off with Frankie Lyman and the Teenagers from 1956 with I Promise to Remember. Okay, today we are headed to New York City for my featured group, The Valentines. And they consisted of Richard Barrett on lead, Ray Pops Briggs, first tenor, Donald Razor, second tenor, Mickey Francis, baritone, and Ronnie Bright sang bass. They formed in Northern Manhattan in 1952, recorded for Old Town and the Rama record label. So I'm going to kick things off from 1955 on Rama label. My featured group today, The Valentines.

0: Jerry Granahan and the Belmonts with Dance Girl Dance. Then a nice version of The Things I Love by Harry Schmidt and Cornerstone. The Clovers took us back to 1953 with Here Goes a Fool. And my featured group this week, The Valentines. Nice record right there, Lily Mae Bell. From the RDV Community Bulletin Board. Ohev Shalom will host a blood drive on Thursday, May 28th, and we are past that. So let's go to the Michener Museum. We'll hold a two-day stained glass workshop on Saturday, June the 20th and 27th from 10 a.m. to 3:30 p.m. Students will create a stained glass window hanging while learning the basics of the copper foil stained glass method. 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And I will be right back after these brief messages. I have nothing.
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My featured group today, the Valentines and Hand Me Down Love. And I kicked off the bottom of the hour with the Nobles and Why Be a Fool. Before the break, the Dubs closed things out with, for the first time, the Monotones from 1959 with Soft Shadows. That was the B-side of Legend of Sleepy Hollow. And I kicked that set off with Little Linda and Hey Little Lover. Okay, it's about that time for some good old rock and roll music, rockabilly style. So here we go.

The Flea Bops closing out that first set of rockabilly music with You Can Do No Wrong, song written by Carl Perkins in 1957. Before that, Gene Vincent and his Blue Caps gave us Everybody's Got a Date But Me. That was 1958 on Capitol. And I kicked that first set off with Rosie Flores and You Tear Me Up. Okay, and speaking of Carl Perkins, here is Carl Perkins later on in his career.

0: Another Gene Vincent song closing out the rockabilly music this week. That was on another album that he made. Gene Vincent and his Blue Caps, 1958 on Capitol, of course. And You Are the Only One for Me. Don French took us back to 1959 with Get Out. And I kicked off that set with Carl Perkins, Big Bad Blues, 1964 on the Brunswick record label. Okay, from the RDV Community Bulletin Board. Pennypacker Mills presents a porch performance by Phyllis Wheatley, and that is on Saturday, June 20th at 4 p.m. Visitors will learn about an enslaved woman who became the first published African-American poet. 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And I shall return right after these messages.
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Welcome back to the second hour of Noontime Memories, folks. My name is Ray Moore. Hope everybody's enjoying this music today. All right, closing out that set with the Packards and Dream of Love. The Marvellos took us back to 1962 with She Told Me Lies. Birdie Green gave us Get a Hold of Yourself. And I kicked off the top of the hour with the Earls from 1962 and Remember Then. Before the break, the Five Deutones sang Please Change Your Mind. And the a cappella sound of Street Corner 5 with just a great, great version of Desiree. Certainly is my favorite. Okay, let's continue on now with my featured group today, the Valentines. This is another up-tempo song by them. This is If You Love Me, Pretty Baby.

0: All right, closing out a four-song set with Billy and the Essentials and Soul Stomp. Tina Magan and the Bystanders sang Prayer, Power of a Prayer, excuse me there. The Delcos with Three Little Words, and I kicked that set off with my featured group today, the Valentines, and If You Love Me, Pretty Baby. Okay, from the RDV Community Bulletin Board, the Road Angels of Doylestown is a nonprofit organization made up of enthusiasts whose goal is to raise funds for charitable purposes while promoting the sport of street rodding. 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And I shall return right after these messages with my mixed bag of memories.
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You're listening to Noontime Memories only on RDV-FM. Ray Moore hanging out with you one Saturday afternoon. Doo-wop Dave's in the building, and he'll be with you in about 20 more minutes. So please stick around and listen for Dave. All right, closing out that set with the Toon Weavers and Look Down That Lonesome Road. Norman Fox and the Rob Roys took us back to 1958 with a great ballad, Dream Girl. The Chateaus sang Ladder of Love, and I kicked off the bottom of the hour with the Billy Williams Quartet from 1954 and their version of Shaboom. Before the break, I had my mixed bag of memories. Carl Dobkins Jr. kicked that off with If You Don't Want My Lovin'. He took that to number 67 in October of 1959. Jerry and the Pacemakers sang Ferry Across the Mersey, number 6 in February of 1965. And Eddie Floyd gave us Knock on Wood, number 28 in September of 1966. Okay, let's continue on now with my featured group today, the Valentines. This is a great ballad by them. This is Don't Say Goodnight.

0: All right, closing out that set with Little Stevie and the Wonders, which is a fake name, but it's actually Little Stevie Wonder, and that was Contract on Love. The Trentones sang Never Again, and I kicked that set off with my featured group today, the Valentines, and Don't Say Goodnight. Okay, taking a look at the RDV Community Bulletin Board, the Huntington Valley Library Caregivers Support Group, Self-Care for Caregivers, and that meets on the third Tuesday of each month at 7 p.m. After a short presentation, there will be time for questions and then mingling with other caregivers. The upcoming date is June the 16th. The library is located at 625 Red Lion Road in Huntington Valley. To register or for more information, please visit hvlibrary.org, or you can call 215-947-5138. And I will be right back after these messages to close out my show and make way for Doo-Wop Dave.
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And that's it for Noontime Memories, folks. Closing things out with the Five Nights, and that was called Miracle, and the Cufflinks gave us Did I Do Wrong? I want to thank everybody for tuning in. Thank you so much for all the very nice phone calls, and I shall return next week at the same time. I hope everybody will be here to join me. But right now, don't go anywhere. Doo-Wop Dave is coming up next.

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Good afternoon, ladies and gentlemen. Yeah, you got Doo-Wop Dave, your rockin' rave, taking it uptown, downtown, all around with the greatest group harmony sounds right here in this town. And once again, how about my man Ray Moore? Always does a fantastic job. That is absolutely for sure. And a couple things to mention. Unfortunately, we lost another doo-wop singer this past week. Two, 3 days ago, Evan? Cynthia Batty died. Cynthia Batty died at the age of 83. Cynthia Batty was the first tenor of the group, the West Coast group, The Crescendos, on Music City 831, re-released on Gone 5100. And there's something that's key about this song. George Goldner heard this song and he says, I'm gonna create a new record label called Gone Records based upon this particular song, Take My Heart, which we're going to be playing for you. And the Casual Crescendos eventually became the Casual Crescendos. And so we're going to be doing one by the Crescendos, Take My Heart, October 1960. And then we're going to follow it up with Wish That You Were Here, the Casual Crescendos, both with Cynthia Batty, who died 2 days ago. God rest your soul. And also, there's one other thing we need to mention. I'm going to be playing some music for the late, great Sylvia Vanderpool. She would have celebrated a birthday. She was born May 29th, 1935. Sylvia Vanderpool, better known as Sylvia of Mickey and Sylvia. So we're going to be playing some Sylvia Vanderpool for you later in the show. But without further ado, let's carry on through. Let's take a listen right now. Take My Heart, Crescendos, October 8, 1960, on Music City, right here on the Doo-Wop Dave Show.

0: Yeah, as we mentioned earlier, it would have been Sylvia Vanderpool's birthday had she still been around. She was born May 29th, 1935, and we lost her a couple years ago, actually 15 years ago, to congestive heart failure, unfortunately. Sylvia being Mickey, from Mickey and Sylvia, Baby, You're So Fine right there, Mickey and Sylvia. And I know I have a record here by Sylvia Vanderpool by herself somewhere within these stacks of wax. I'm gonna keep an eye out for that for you. We heard the Cadillacs with Betty, My Love. The Preludes on Empire did Don't Fall in Love Too Soon. We heard from June 1959 out of Newark, New Jersey, the Monotones with Fools Will Be Fools. And we started our five-song set with the Avalons and A Picture of You. The Laurel Hill Cemetery will host a Victorian spirit crawl on Saturday, May 30th. Well, that's this one's expired. Hold on, I'll find something else to read for you here. Let me get rid of that one. one of these things will work for us. How about this? The Mary Alonzo Museum. They're celebrating their 75th anniversary of the Mary Alonzo Show on Saturday, June the 13th from 2 to 4 p.m. Memorable performances of opera, operetta, and song from the series will be played, including the complete premiere episode. There will be assorted goodies to enjoy, and admission is charged. The RSVP deadline is June the 6th. The museum is located at 1214 Reed Street in Philadelphia. For tickets or more details, please call 215-238-9691. And that is another note from the RDV Community Bulletin Board.
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Yeah, we're rocking to the Philadelphia. You remember how to do the Philadelphia? That's a dance you don't see too often anymore. It was rare back then, that's for sure. The Steady's right there in 1959. And before that, we heard Jesse and Marvin doing Dream Girl for you. And I believe Jesse Belvin, is that right, Evan? Jesse Belvin is Jesse? Yeah, Jesse Belvin is Jesse, Evan confirms, of Jesse and Marvin. And we start our three-song set with The Volumes, and I Cried for Your Love. All right, as I mentioned earlier, Sylvia Vanderpool would have been celebrating her birthday had she still been around. And before she was with Mickey and Sylvia, she recorded a couple things by herself. And I did find, I know I had the record with me today. I remember bringing it. So, and I found that I went through some records here. This is Sylvia Vanderpool before Mickey and Sylvia. And this is a song called Speedy Life right here on the Doo-Wop Dave Show.

I've had so mean and evil, cause my head is bad. I got no gold, a bed is cold, a time is a passing, and I'm growing old. I realize.

day. All my time is spent dancing and a drinking just to pay the rent. Rushing my plan hard as I can.

All right, that's Mark James and Group. That's called Writing This Letter from 1961. Before that, we heard from 1956 on the Onyx record label, The Velours, with My Love Come Back. We heard The Moon Glows. Yeah, I'm afraid the masquerade is over. And we started our four-song set with the late, great Sylvia Vanderpool on what would have been her birthday. It would have been, let's see, she would have been 91 if she was still alive. And we played Speedy Life for you. That was before Mickey and Sylvia Vanderpool. All right, let's see what we got queued up for you here right now. This is something I could use right about now. Here come the Clovers. I'm going to have one mint julep. Try not to get in trouble, you know what I mean?

0: Oh, what a killer ballad, huh? The Carterays, 1957 on the Lyric record label. Some rare stuff right there. That is My Secret Love. And talking about rare stuff, I think I'm the only person in the world who has a copy of Strut Time by the Varnells. Hylett had an extra copy when he used to play it years ago, PGR, and he let me have the extra copy, so I have it with me. He's the only other one I know who ever played Strut Time. It lists all the different disc jockeys. It lists Jocko and Fat Man and, of course, Heiske. They're all in there. And Strut Time, the Varnells, 1961 on the Arnold record label. Nurture with Nature, Hopeful Happa Zoom, takes place at Laurel Hill West on Saturday, June 27th from 3 to 5 p.m. Happa Zoom is a Japanese term for thoughtfully ingraining natural patterns into fabric using plant materials. 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And that is another note from the RDV Community Bulletin Board.
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0: Good morning, darling. It's 7 o'clock, and I am the Magnificent Montague.
1: Check! Oh, check, Ray. Because I am the Magnificent Montague called Great.
0: Oh, oh.
1: And it's good morning, my darling.
0: All right. Good morning, my darlings. It's 7 o'clock, and I am the Magnificent Montague called Great. It's a great day. Your husband takes to his car, shifts the gears as you smile him away. Da-da-da-da. Now put away the pots. 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
0: a bit of the swinging sound. 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

All right, let's run down what we just heard. We started our four-song set with the Serenaders on MGM with Give Me a Girl. We heard, I threw in there a promo of the Magnificent Montague. If you know your Chicago, Magnificent Montague named the Magnificents, the duet group, the Magnificents, after himself, the Magnificent Montague. So I followed the promo up with Off the Mountain by the Magnificents, which was a follow-up to Up on the Mountain. So since they went up, they had to come off, right? Anyway, we heard the Four Lovers on RCA 1957 with their version of I Love You for Sentimental Reasons. And right there, you heard my favorite Lee Andrews record, a song that doesn't, in my opinion, get played very much at all anymore. 1960 on Jordan, A Wise Man Said, Lee Andrews. And I have the 45 with me. I'm going to flip it over because I like both sides. And yeah, I in this disc jockey's humble opinion, this is the best record Lee Andrews ever made. So I'm going to flip it over right now. We're going to play the B-side. This is the B-side of A Wise Man Said, 1960 on Jordan, and it's called If You Only Cared.

0: Oh, yeah. Great, great side. Trudy Williams and the 16s out of the West Coast and Afar Into the Night. And before that, we heard Philly's own Revell's Cha-Cha Tony. The original version of See You Later, Alligator. Yeah, before Bill Haley did it, Bobby Charles did it with See You Later, Alligator right there. We heard the Sensations, Yvonne Mills / Yvonne Baker. The Sensations version of You Made Me Love You, a song that was originally done by Harry James many moons ago. And we started our five-song set with the Honeybees from 1956 with Kiss Me, My Love. The Washington District Cub Scout Day Camp will be held at the Pennypack Community Center the week of July 20th through the 24th from 9 a.m. to 4 p.m. Activities will include archery, BB, fishing, crafts, nature, STEM, and more. Open to all boys and girls going into 1st through 5th grade. You don't need to be a Cub Scout to attend. The Pennypack Community Center is located at 130 Spring Avenue in Hatboro. 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And that is another note from the RDV Community Bulletin Board.
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Off the RDV request line, those are the Moon Glows and the great, great sign, no question about it. Bobby Lester on lead with Most of All. And before the bottom of the hour, we heard 1960 on the Hull record label, the Avons, with Our Love is Forever. Before that, we heard Eddie Fontaine with a song from the movie The Girl Can't Help It with Jane Mansfield, Cool It Baby. I love the line in there. He says to the girl, I love your lips. They taste even better than potato chips. That's the only song I know that has that line in it. I just love it. And let's see. Before that, we heard on the Josie record label, The Vital Tones, the B-side of Forever on Josie with Someone to Love. And we started our five-song set with Oscar Willis and Flatfoot Sam. All right, let's see what we got queued up for you here on the turntable. This is Dick Caruso and group. This is called I'll Tell You This in a Song.

0: All right, let's run down what you just heard. We started our five-song set with Jimson and the Monclairs were going to rock. We heard a song that was actually not distributed by Cameo, but released by Cameo on behalf of Hammond and the management of Steel Pier at the time. Bobby Rydell recorded Steel Pier, and there was only 500 copies, so you had to have been there at Steel Pier when he was making that, when he was having his concert in order to get a copy of that. Let's see, before that we heard, or after that we heard All My Love by Jackie Wilson, a song that I remember the Geeter playing quite a lot of. The Spotlighters did Preaching For You, and right there, a very expensive record, according to Evan. That's a song called Drunk Drunk by the Kids, right here on the Doo-Wop Dave Show. The Lansdale Library's Live Another Day alternative to Suicide Group meets on Tuesdays from 12:30 to 1:30 p.m. This is a confidential, non-judgmental space where individuals can openly share their thoughts without being labeled or diagnosed. These groups are grounded in the understanding that safely exploring these thoughts, along with the feelings and experiences beneath them, can be a powerful step toward healing and finding new possibilities. The library is located at 301 Vine Street in Lansdale. For more information, please contact Michael at 215-360-1582 or call the library at 215-855-3228. And that is another note from the RDV Community Bulletin Board.
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0: The Unmistakable Sounds of Tony Williams and the Platters, 1958, and One in a Million. And before that, we heard Harry Schmidt, Golden Voice Harry, along with Neighbors Complaint, 1991, that was actually released. And their version of the Jacks, Why Did I Fall in Love? Well, the big tick-tock on the wall says it's time for Doo-Wop Dave to bid adieu. Hey, guess who's in the house?
1: Who?
0: The one, the only BD, Bob Davis, is here. And, yeah. You know, there was no mole before Bob. they didn't know how to break it till he came around. Anyway, love the man. He's a great man. Truly, truly is. And until we meet again next week, you remember it's not goodbye, it's not goodnight. It's just see you later. Take care, y'all. Remember, Doo-Wop Dave does love you.

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yeah. Good evening, everyone, and welcome back to the Reminisce With Me show. My name's Bob Davis, and I'll be your host for the next 3 hours, where we're going to listen to doo-wop, rock and roll, rhythm and blues, and, of course, some Motown. Just a note, I want to thank my buddy Evan Blatt, for sitting in for me last week. Thank you so much, Evan. I really appreciate it. And we're going to have some fun tonight. So if you feel like singing, go ahead and sing. If you feel like dancing, go ahead and dance. We don't care what you sound like, how you feel, what you look like out there dancing, but get out there.

0: Oh, my word, my word. That was Mr. Sam Cooke from Clarksdale, Mississippi, doing Shake back in 1964. Before that, we had Mr. Eddie Holland from O-Town doing Leaving Here. We also brought in Little Richard from Macon, Georgia, to do Ready Teddy. We also heard from Norman Fox in the role of Rob Roy's doing Pizza Pie. And we started the set off with the Orlaws from none other than Philadelphia doing Not Me back in 1963. Now, let's take a look at our community bulletin board. Looks like the Churchville Nature Center invites you to witness the life cycle of a painted lady butterfly from caterpillar to chrysalis to butterfly. 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

would come along. And he'd be tall and handsome, rich and strong. Now that boy I love has come to me, but he sure ain't the way I thought he'd be.

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Oh, well done, well done. Of course, that was Frankie and the Fashions from Philadelphia doing Dreaming of You. And before that, we had Martha Reeves and the Vandellas doing In My Lonely Room. We also brought in the Crystals from New York doing He's Sure the Boy I Love. And before that, we had Miss Mary Wells doing You Lost the Sweetest Boy back in 1963. And we started to set off with Mr. Jackie Wilson, Mr. Entertainment himself from Detroit, Michigan, doing Your Love Lifts Me Higher and Higher back in 1963. And it's now 4:36 p.m., and we are broadcasting and streaming live around the world from the Todd H. Allen Studios here in downtown Hatboro, PA. To give you updated information on our station, request line is 215-678-8002. Our mailing address is Radio Delaware Valley, Post Office Box 2012, Warminster, PA, 18974. And our email is info@wrdv.org. And may I say thank you for listening.

0: Oh, yeah, from Yuma, Arizona, Mr. Curtis Lee doing Pretty Little Angel Eyes back in 1960. And before that, we had the Velvettes doing He Was Really Saying Something, and they were from Motown, of course. And we also had Mr. Chuck Berry to come in to do Reelin' and Rockin'. And we started to set off with the Showstoppers from Philadelphia doing Ain't Nothing But a House Party. Now, let's take a walk over our community bulletin board. Looks like the Divine Hand Ensemble performs at Laurel Hill Cemetery on Saturday, June the 6th, from 6:30 p.m. to 9 p.m. Mono Divina's Haunting Thurman leads the Divine Hand Ensemble and live dancers in an evening of beautiful music outdoors, premiering special selections from the upcoming Frank Zappa tribute album, plus exclusive music performed only at Laurel Hill. This is a special concert you don't want to miss. 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
2: I'm Tony Goldwyn. 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

Oh, my. Oh, my. Boy, that should have had you moving. That's the Exciters from Queens, New York, doing Tell Him back in 1962. And before that, we had Candy and the Kisses from Staten Island doing the 81. We also brought in the Robins doing White Cliffs of Dover. And we also brought back Martha Rees and the Vandellas from Motown to do Come and Get These Memories back in 1963. And the Olympics came in from Los Angeles, California to do Dance by the Light of the Moon. And we started to set off with the Coasters doing Yakety Yak back in 1957. Just a reminder, we are broadcasting and streaming live around the world from the Todd H. Allen Studios here in downtown Hatboro, PA. Time now is 5:07 p.m. And you are listening to Reminisce With Me show. And my name's Bob Davis. I'm with you every Saturday night, 4 to 7 p.m. And again, I thank you very much for tuning in.

0: Yeah, from New York again. That was the Crystals doing He's a Rebel back in 1963. And before that, we had Danny and the Juniors, of course, from Philadelphia doing Sometimes When I'm All Alone. And before that, we had the Velvets from Odessa, Texas doing Tonight. And we started the set off with Billy and the Essentials from Philadelphia doing Babalu's Wedding Day on the Jamie Level label of 1963. Let's take another walk over here at our community bulletin board. Excuse me. It looks like Virtual Wednesday, Laurel Hill East, will take place on June 3rd from 6:30 to 8 p.m. via Zoom. 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

Yeah, well done. Well done. That was the Ronettes from New York doing Be My Baby back in 1963. And before that, we had none other than Mr. Johnny Mathis doing Misty. What a song. What a song. And before that, we had Jesse Hills from New Orleans doing Whip It On Me. And we brought in the Olympics from Los Angeles, California, doing Mine Exclusively. And we started to set off with the Puddin' and Tame by the Alley Cats, and it was on the Phillies label of 1962. Just a reminder, it's 5:38 p.m., and you are listening to the Reminisce With Me show. My name's Bob Davis, and I'm your host every Saturday night, 4 to 7 p.m., and again, I thank you so much for listening.

0: Oh, yeah, no matter what you do, I only want to be with you. That was Miss Dusty Springfield from 1963. Before that, we had Mr. Frankie Valli and the Four Seasons doing December 1963. And we also brought in the Contours from O-Town to do Just a Little Misunderstanding. And we had Maxine Nightingale doing Right Back Where We Started From. Let's take a look at our community bulletin board. Let's walk over here together. Okay. The Warminster Library presents Crazy Daisy Juliet Gordon-Lowe, intrepid founder of the Girl Scouts, on Saturday, June the 6th from 12:30 to 2 p.m. Carol Simon-Levin impersonates Juliet Gordon-Lowe and tells how an impulsive, nearly deaf, eccentric, and fun-loving transatlantic socialite founded an inclusive movement which has empowered tens of millions of girls worldwide. Her slightly madcap but wholly successful methods sparked a major innovation in American girlhood. The library is located at 1076 Emma Lane in Warminster. And for more details, please visit buckslib.org or call 215-672-4362. That's 215-672-4362. And I know we never forget the Girl Scouts of America cookies, that's for sure.
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2: 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POISE has been involved in getting legislation passed at the state and federal level that has successfully helped push back on those promoting steroid use. Protect Our Youth from Steroids is an official endorser of the Rodchenkoff Anti-Doping Act that is now federal law. POISE founder Al Thompson gives presentations at no charge on the dangers of steroid use and about those who promote steroids to our high school student athletes and other groups around the country. 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

0: Well done, well done. That was the Dubs from New York doing Beside My Love back in 1958. And before that, we had the Fascinators doing Oh, Rose Marie. We also brought in the Chiffons from Bronx, New York to do One Fine Day. And we started to set off the Skyliners from Pittsburgh, PA, doing Pennies from Heaven. And also Gary, U.S. Bonds, doing Quarter to Three.
1: You know, I'm almost grown.

0: Oh, yeah, from Bridgeport, Connecticut. Steam doing Na Na Hey Hey Goodbye back in 1969. And before that, we had the Occasions from Kenny, North Carolina, 1968, doing Girl Watchers. And we also brought in Magnificent Four doing The Closer You Are. We also had Fantastic Johnny C from Greenwood, South Carolina, doing Boogaloo down Broadway. And we started to set off with the Lydells doing Wizard of Love, along with Mr. Chuck Berry making merry doing Almost Grown back in 1959. Let's take another walk over our community bulletin board. Looks like the Tri-State Jazz Society presents Larry Toff's Red Hot Ramblers from 2 to 4:30 p.m. on Sunday, June 14th at the Haddonfield United Methodist Church, located at 29 Warwick Street in Haddonfield, New Jersey. The Red Hot Ramblers are an authentic 1920s jazz ensemble with a repertoire that extends from the early years in jazz to the swing era of the 1930s and 40s and even into the modern second-line New Orleans parade style. Admission is charged. 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
1: Statistics show that roughly 20 veterans die by suicide every day in the United States. And each day, over 1,000 dogs are euthanized in shelters across the country. 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

Oh, yeah, the Jester's doing Please Let Me Love You. And before that, from Chicago Heights, Illinois, we had the Marvelous doing I Do on the ABC Paramount label of 1965. We also brought in the Camelots from Brooklyn, New York, doing Don't Leave Me, Baby. And, of course, one of my favorites, the Five Satins from New Haven, Connecticut, doing In the Still of the Night back in 1956. What a song. And to start off that set, we had Danny and the Juniors from Philadelphia doing At the Hop.

0: Oh, yeah. Of course, that's Martha and the Vandellas from Motown doing Dancing in the Street. And before that, we had the Valentines doing Lily Maybelle back in 1955. We also brought in the Four Seasons to do Soon. And then we started to set off with Cameo Parkway, the Hippies, or the Slash Tams, also by same name, Memory Lane, back in 1963. Now, let's take a quick look at our community bulletin board. Looks like St. Mary Magdalene de Pazzi, Lodge 2787, Sons of Italy, is sponsoring a bus trip to the Ferragosto Festival in the Bronx on Sunday, September 13th. The bus ride includes snacks and a movie. Enjoy Italian culture, food, entertainment, and fun. The cost is $75, and the bus departs from the Baldy Funeral Home at 1331 South Broad Street at 9:30 a.m., arriving for Mount Carmel Mass at noon. The RSVP deadline is July 15th. For more information, please call Vic at 215-888-7051. Again, that's Vic at 215-888-7051.
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I'm Tony Goldwyn. As an actor and a director, I attend a lot of screenings. But there's one that's different. It's important, and it could save your life. 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

Oh, well done, well done. That was Normie the Duprees from Jersey City, New Jersey, doing You Belong to Me. And before that, we had Mr. Fats Domino from New Orleans doing I'm Ready. Well, it looks like it's that time again to wrap up the edition of the Reminisce With Me show. So at this time, I ask you to tuck your memories in your hearts and meet me right here next Saturday from 4 to 7 p.m. to reminisce once again. Cannot thank you enough for all of your requests and all the very kind words. But do me one favor, please don't touch the dial, because my buddy Mark is sitting, he's sitting in tonight for Rick at the Record Hop. So there's a lot of good stuff coming. So till then, gang, thank you so much.

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Welcome to The Record Hop here on RDVFM. And, of course, we're streaming online around the world at WRDV.org. And you can also tell your favorite smart speaker to play WRDV as well. In for Rick Michael this week, I am Mark After Dark from Late Night Flashbacks. Heard each and every late Thursday night, early Friday morning from midnight to 2. But tonight here on The Record Hop, yeah, we're going to play songs that you remember, but certainly not forgotten from the 50s and 60s. We'll mix in some doo-wop, group vocal harmony. Yeah, we'll mix in some Motown and a whole lot more. And coming to you live from the Todd H. Allen Broadcast Studios here in downtown Hatboro. And the phone number to the studio is 215-674-8002. So we're, if you're going out tonight, maybe you're going out to dinner, to a movie, or maybe you're attending a special event such as a birthday party or a wedding. Hope you take the Record Hop along with you for the next 3 hours right up until 10 o'clock. And you know, songs that, you know, you'll hear. You know, maybe you're also a high school graduate. And maybe these are songs that you remember from, you know, maybe attending your high school senior prom way back then. And speaking of senior proms, Pensbury High School's senior prom is taking place tonight. Of course, it was voted the best prom in America. And I know, tonight is their night. And, of course, many high school senior proms have, you know, already taken place. I know Neshaminy's was last night. Council Rock South had theirs, you know. William Tennant. And so if your high school senior prom has already taken place, hope you had a wonderful time. And, you know, for all the Pensbury High School seniors tonight, I hope you enjoy this very special evening. And right now here's a song that may bring back those high school senior prom days. I don't know, you know, if this song was heard, you know, back, you know, from those days of attending your senior prom. But this would be a good prom song among the many. Here are the Platters and Only You to begin the Record Hop on RDV-FM.

0: It's the Record Hop on RDV FM, and that was Curtis Lee and the Halos and Pretty Little Angel Eyes for South Philly. The Drifters and Save the Last Dance for Me, the Del Vikings and Come Go With Me, the Earls, Remember Then, Little Motown from Martha Reeves and the Vandellas and Quicksand. Yes. Much better weather day for, you know, laying on the sand, right? Along the beach, yeah. Last Memorial Day weekend was kind of a washout, and it was kind of more of like, more of like indoor, you know, activities kind of day, although, you know, some Memorial Day parades and ceremonies still took place outside, while others decided to cancel Memorial Day plans. So just depending on which community you were in and what their thoughts were about, you know, holding, you know, Memorial Day activities, you know, rain or shine. So, you know, it was decision by decision, you know, community decision by decision. So anyhow, and then we started with the Platters and Only You and You Alone. 22 minutes past the hour of 7 o'clock here on the Record Hop. It is Mark After Dark in for Rick Michael. We got more songs from the 50s and 60s still to come, including when we come back, we'll do something from the Flamingos and a whole lot more. But first, the Council Rock Class of 1976 is celebrating 50 years since graduation, and they're welcoming grads and faculty from the class of 76 to enjoy a reunion of friends and memories. Dinner and dancing will take place at the Makefield Highlands Golf Club on Woodside Road in Yardley on Saturday, September 19th from 6 to 10 p.m. A full weekend of activities is being planned, so please visit bcouncilrock.org for details, including recommended travel accommodations, reunion registration, and ticket information. You can also check out the Council Rock Class of 1976 group on their Facebook page for updates. Discounted tickets are available until August 6th. Discounted tickets are available until August 15th. Again, that's August 15th. Discounted tickets will be available until that date. And that's another note from the RTV Community Bulletin Board. Don't go anywhere. The music continues here on the Record Hop right after this.
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It's the Record Hop here on RDVFM, and that was the Diamonds and Little Darlin', and the Monotones did the Book of Love. Yeah, they're writing the Book of Love on this Saturday night, and the Angels and My Boyfriend's Back and the Flamingos, and I'll Be Home. Yes, I'll be home later on tonight, for sure. 7:35, 25 minutes for an hour, 8 o'clock. It is Mark After Dark in for Rick Michael this week. And by the way, I will also be filling in for Rick on the Record Hop. Might want to write this down, make a note for yourself. Saturday night, May 20th. That's right, Saturday, May 20th. What? I'm getting behind here, folks. let me try again. Take two. Make that Saturday night, June 20th. One more time. Saturday night, June 20th will be the next time I fill in for Rick Michael here on The Record Hop. Wow. And today is what? May 30th. And tomorrow's the last day of May. And then Monday becomes the first day of June. Okay, it's only Saturday night. Yes, I am getting behind here on the calendars. what can I tell you? All right. Let's get back to the music. I know you folks are probably sitting at home. Maybe it's a quiet Saturday night, you know, with your loved one at home, or maybe you're out and about. So I know you're anxious for some more great music from the 50s and 60s. How about a little Motown here from the Supremes?

0: It's the Record Hop here on RDVFM, and that was the Velvets, and tonight could be the night. And before that, Leslie Gore said, "It's My Party." Lee Andrews and the Hearts did Teardrops. Let's see, the Crew Cuts did Shaboom, and the Supremes and Baby Love. It's 7:49, 11 minutes from the hour of 8 o'clock as we wind down the first hour of the Record Hop. It's Mark After Dark in for Rick Michael. Of course, the Record Hop is heard each and every Saturday night from 7 to 10. And don't forget about Rick Michael's daytime show every Thursday morning from 8 to noon. It is Wake Up and Live, where Rick features the great sounds from the jazz age through the big band and swing era from the 20s through the 50s. So make sure you check out Rick Michael every Thursday morning. Wake Up and Live show, 8 to noon, Thursday mornings, right here on your community radio station. And let's see, what do we got coming up? Well, let's see. We got the Moon Glows, we got the Toys, we got the Tune Weavers, and a whole lot more. But first, let me tell you what is happening in your community. 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And that's another note from the RTV Community Bulletin Board. Don't go anywhere. More great music from the 50s and 60s coming up right after this.
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